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6: 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Now in its fifth season, the K5 League of Champions is one of the official events for the internationally renowned Mascara Festival 2026. Different dance groups all throughout the City of Smiles will be competing to the groove of the music from the 70s, 80s, 90s. And early 2000s. Watch their performances at the Bacolod City Government Center grounds on October 11. Who will bring home the trophy and grand prize and be declared as the champions of the fifth season of our K5 League of Champions.
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2: 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Ito ang himpilan na kampyon sa balita, kampyon sa musika, kampyon sa drama, kampyon sa komentaryo, at kampyon sa serbisyo publiko sa Bacolod City. 101.5 K5 News FM, championing the lives of the Filipino. Kahit saan, kahit kailan, ang pinapakinggan. 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

Ang himpilan na pinagkakatiwalaan at pinapakinggan sa iba't ibang sulok ng bansa, Luzon, Visayas at Mindanao, and anywhere in the world via Facebook Live at live streaming. 89.3 K5 News FM, Cagayan de 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Ito ang himpilan na kampiyon sa balita, kampiyon sa musika, kampiyon sa drama, kampiyon sa komentaryo, at kampiyon sa serbisyo publiko sa Bacolod City. 101.5 K5 News FM, championing the lives of the Filipino.

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All I can say, sana ho ay paldo ho kayo sa araw na to, sa araw ho ng Monday, October 5, 2026. Sarap hong ka pumaldo, ano?

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I'm just trying to be true to myself. Hey, I'm out of here. Final 15 minutes for the big mix. Coming up next, El Castigador with K5 Rhodes Palmas. 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

0: barangay Takuling, kagmayong gabiman sa kay Joyce Ardoza, sa kay Melanie Marilu Manaay, dira sa Vista Alegre, kay nang Lynn Sarco, mayong gabi. 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Kaina Ronald Reagan, ari kantuan ta, nanong masunod, nanong natabo. Let's have this video.
1: On August 18th, an F-35C caught the arresting wire on the flight deck of USS George Washington. And with that single landing, the ship crossed 200,000 fixed-wing aircraft recoveries in its lifetime, a number that took 34 years of continuous service to reach. 2 days later, that same carrier arrives somewhere. It doesn't normally operate at all. The Arabian Sea, half a world away from its actual home port.
0: Oi.
1: George Washington is the U.S. Navy's only forward-deployed aircraft carrier, permanently based overseas in Japan, rather than in the United States, and it had just been redirected clear across the Pacific and Indian Oceans to relieve another carrier that had been at sea for the better part of 9 months straight. This is the story of both, the milestone, and the mission it sailed straight into. Start with what George Washington actually is. It's a Nimitz-class, nuclear-powered aircraft carrier. Commissioned back in 1992, one of 10 ships in a class that's formed the core of American carrier aviation for half a century. It measures roughly 1,092 feet from bow to stern and displaces around 100,000 tons, once fully loaded with aircraft, fuel, and crew. Two nuclear reactors give it the power to sustain speeds above
0: 30. 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
2: This weapon doesn't play games.
0: Ooh.
2: This is the Skyranger, one of the latest marvels of German-Swiss engineering.
0: Ooh.
2: And it comes exactly how you want it. Wheeled version rolls with a 30mm revolver cannon, 1,200 rounds a minute, firing airburst rounds that burst apart mid-air into a cloud of tungsten fragments, shredding drones before they even get close. 1.9 miles of reach. And if you want more punch, bolt missiles right onto it. Want it tracked instead? There's a 35mm version too, bolted straight onto a Leopard 1 chassis, throwing the same kind of fragmenting airburst shells, just bigger and further. Fires a bit slower, but it reaches further, 2.5 miles, and hits harder. Same family, two ways to hunt. Pick your caliber.
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Ang himpilan na pinagkakatiwalaan at pinapakinggan sa iba't ibang sulok ng bansa, Luzon, Visayas at Mindanao, and anywhere in the world via Facebook Live at live streaming. 89.3 K5 News FM, Cagayan de 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
18: 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Mr. Bro's Chicken. I-broast mo ang sarap. Mr. Bro's Chicken. Handumanan National High School Batch 2001. 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
1: K5 League of Champions. Season 5. 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The K5 League of Champions. Now in its fifth season, the K5 League of Champions is one of the official events for the internationally renowned Mascara Festival 2026. 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